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1: 208.
0: Going to be on Mohawk in front of Tractor Supply. Stand by. Pulling into the parking lot. Going to be New York King Mary Boy 1458. KMB 1458. We are now in the parking lot of Tractor Supply.
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0: 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Black Jeep with one.
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0: Can you check the area of State Route 5S? Near the Acme Road exit eastbound. Caller was reporting a possible slide blowing around the area.
1: Right.
0: 2022.

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2: West Winfield EMS. West Winfield EMS, Madison County, 2614 Stella 8, 32 male, chest pain. West Winfield EMS, 2614 Stella 8, Brookfield, 32 male, chest pain, 2033.
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0: 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Mary Boy John 6357. Mary Boy John 6357. Black Audi with one.
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0: Would you happen to have the insurance code for that vehicle?
1: The insurance code is going to be 470. That's 470.
0: Appreciate it, thank you.
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0: Can I get the CAD number for this and the time of stop, please?
1: Your time of stop was 2051, 2051, and the last numbers of your CAD are going to be 32414. That's 32414.
0: Copy. I'll be all set here. Now for a few.
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0: Clear from last. Can you show me en route to Dutchtown Road? 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
0: 2154 Albany Road, 2154 Albany Road. Meter requires the caller. States he can see people outside of his residence. 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
1: Your insurance code is going to be 693. 693, and are you aware of the status?
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0: 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Vehicle's been moved along.
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3: 208. 205.
2: 320 North Main Street, 320 North Main Street, Neve is the caller. She states her and her boyfriend are hiding in the parking lot. Apparently, and Lexi Aquino came up to her boyfriend about 15 minutes ago, had a knife and threatened him, wanted him to go into a dark area.
3: 208, I copy. 205, received.
2: 205208. Apparently, it happened in front of 270 North Main Street, 270 North Main Street. There is also shattered glass in the area.
3: Copy. One day, 20 Central. I'm on 28 outside the Village of Herkimer. I'll head that way.
2: Receive 2137. Central to all units responding to North Main Street, just advising. Lex is wearing a black tank top, long curly hair, dark colored skin.
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Hello, Annie MS, 54 Prospect Ave, 68 male, fallen back injury. Alien EMS, 54 Prospect Dev, 68 male, fallen with a back injury, 2202.

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0: Going to be in the 100 block of North Main Street. Going to be out with New York Lincoln Frank X-ray 6703 LFX 6703. She's showing a white Honda.
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0: It's going to be Stone Ridge Orchards, 360 Protection Ave. The caller's stating that in the parking lot, there's a male half in and out of his vehicle for the last 2 hours.
1: Five received. 01 copy.
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0: Abby in town, 227 North Washington Street. See Adrian Santana, she's going to be outside. She's stating that her tents were stolen by Matthew.
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0: Gaffey's 318 Mohawk Street, 318 Mohawk Street. We have Justin on the line. Requesting a welfare check on his girlfriend, Brianna Nichols. 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
1: 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She's in the old Cherry's parking lot. 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
0: Reese, I'm out with her.
1: Reese, you're out with a female. Midnight.
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1: Central, go for both.
0: It's going to be at the St. Francis Club, 152 8th Ave. Joe's the caller. It's going to be a fourth party report of a possible open door. The caller's en route. He's got a 02 ETA and a white Chevy.
2: 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We'll both head over there.

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1: 32041. 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Herkimer County to Mulvac, MHL transport, Walgreens, Herkimer, 205 South Carolina Street, PD out with a female, voluntary MHL. 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
0: I'm clear, 224.
1: Received, you're clear, 057. County, 2 Ilian, EMS 211 East North Street, downstairs apartment, 80-year-old female, high blood pressure, chest pain, repeating, 2 Ilian, EMS 211 East North Street, downstairs apartment, 80-year-old female, high blood pressure, chest pain, 058.

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1: Okay.
0: 900 State Route 5S, that's 900 State Route 5S, town of German Flats. Joanne's a caller. She states that there's a dog at that residence that's been barking all night. She'd like it quieted down.
1: Copy, I'll check the area.
0: Received 144.

Herkimer County to Herkimer, left assist. Herkimer County to Herkimer, left assist. Claxton Manor from 122, 81-year-old female, declining injuries. Repeating to Herkimer, left assist. Claxton Manor, 102 North Washington Street, room 122. 81-year-old female, declining injuries, requesting left assist only, 152.

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0: 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John's the caller. States it's male-female physical at this time. The female's going to be a Jennifer Lovett. Negative drugs, alcohol, or weapons.
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1: 75S eastbound, South Central Ave, visit Mary Boy Zebra, 8404, MDZ 8404.
0: Reporter 7.

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1: Go ahead.
0: 120 Mountain View Lane, 10 of German flags, 120. Mountain View Lane, 10 of German flags, here in Alexis Online stating, male female physical domestic. Caller is stating the male was upset due to a canine. We're on the line attempting further.
1: Got it.
0: 354.

Central 1E10. Female involved can be a Cindy LaVenture. Male is a Cornelius Cooper. Negative drugs, weapons, or alcohol. The car is requesting that you enter through the back door.

Central 303. Patrol information, you're fast track. It's going to be a third party report of a dark colored dog in the area. Four zero eight.

0: Central 208. Can you respond to 317 North Ballinger Street, 317 North Ballinger Street? See Zoe. She states that she has a bat in her house.
1: Copy that.
0: 450.

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Herkimer County to West Winfield Ambulance MVA 405 Perter Road Plainfield. From Otsego County, their third report of a one vehicle rollover. Repeating to West Winfield Ambulance MVA 405 Perter Road Plainfield for a third party report of a one vehicle rollover with three occupants. 517.

Herkimer County 2 West Winfield. 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The MVA 405 Pritchard Road, Plainfield. 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
1: Central.
0: Off of the city of Jericho, you're on 5 left westbound, just before the fairgrounds, New Jersey Reds, NOR 82, William John Robert. NOR 82, William John Robert.
1: Bracy 520.
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And 122 West Springfield, 2nd, tone for the ambulance for an MVA 405 Percher Road, Plainfield from Otsego County. Third party report of a one car rollover with possible entrapment, 3 occupants in the vehicle. Repeating to West Springfield Ambulance, 2nd, tone MVA 405 Percher Road, Plainfield for third party report of a one car rollover with possible entrapment, 3 occupants in the vehicle. 522.

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1: County, sir.
0: Give me an address change on that MVA. It's 202 Pritchard Road, 202.
1: Received. Are you on scene or did that come from Otsego County?

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0: going to be a New York plate, Henry Nora Adam 5208, Henry Nora Adam 5208, if I could just get the registration data.
1: Do you have location?
0: Hey, firm, I'm going to be on Margaret Street.

0: Central 208. That's valid on a 2017 Mitsubishi Lancer. Car white to Alicia Plunkett of Margaret Street in Herkimer.
1: Copy that. Thank you.
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1: Put me in service. I'm going to be out with a traffic stop on East Main Street in front of Fratello's. New York, King Henry Sam 3575. King Henry Sam 3575.
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0: Estão em linha nossa. We're coming to OAN EMS, Brendel, 80 East North Street in the lobby. Elderly female, unknown medical. Repeating, Kirkwood, coming to OAN EMS, 80 East North Street, Brendel in the lobby. Elderly female, unknown medical. This was a third party report, 717.
1: Calling
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1: 753. St. John's, Williama. Brooklyn County to St. John's, Williama, 3162 State Route 5, Estonia, Danube, for a 17-year-old male with abdominal pain. Repeating, Brooklyn County to St. John's, Williama, 3162 State Route 5, Estonia, Danube, for a 17-year-old male with abdominal pain. 754.

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0: 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Fuller Library, 41 West Main Street. 41 West Main Street for a garage motion sensor. Is that going to occur?
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0: 809.

0: Fort County 2-Hook Mobile Vac EMS at the Amy House 138 West German for 67-year-old male seizure activity. Repeating, Hookman County 2-Hook Mobile Vac EMS at the Amy House 138 West German, 67-year-old male seizure activity, 811.
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0: I'll be secure standing by the street department here, pulling some stuff out of the garage so you might get some more alarms.
1: 416.

0: That's my 92 Frankfurt, investigate. Brooklyn County 2 Frankfurt, copy investigation, 568 McGowan Road, Apartment 1, an odor of gas in the residence. Repeating, Brooklyn County 2 Frankfurt, investigate 568 McGowan Road, apartment number 1, for an odor of gas in the residence, 821.
1: County 602 is clear.
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1: 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Herkimer County 2, Herkimer, copy a fire alarm at the Herkimer County Jail, 711 Middleville Road, in the admin building. Repeating, Herkimer County 2, Herkimer, a fire alarm at the Herkimer County Jail, 711 Middleville Road, in the admin building, 822. Herkimer 823.
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0: Frankfurt, second home. Kirkman County 2 Frankfurt, second tones for an investigation at 568 McGowan Road, apartment number 1, for an odor of gas in the residence. Repeating, Kirkman County 2 Frankfurt, second tones, investigate 568 McGowan Road, apartment number 1, for an odor of gas in the residence, 824.
1: 20.
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0: 504 Central. Central. 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I have a fire alarm going off here. No smoke, though.
1: Richie, standby.

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1: 504.
0: We do have a key holder, Rick Condon, in our files. Would you like us to contact him?
1: Please.
0: Stand by. Central 201, your status?
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0: P-31.

0: Central 504.
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0: Please tend to that key holder who is no longer the key holder for that facility.
1: Received.
0: 833.

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0: 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I'm going to be clear.
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0: 318 Main Street in Colebrook, 318 Main Street in Colebrook, see Mary, Sater X, Alex, attempted to run her off the road in a gray Chrysler 200, unknown direction of travel now.
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0: I have two males en route to County Court, 848-826.
1: 911. Central 601.
2: 601.
1: Got a burglar alarm at the Historical Museum, 74 South Main Street. Automatic alarm, zone 3, basement back door.
2: Crazy.
1: Would you like another unit?
2: Yeah.

0: 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Would you like another unit?
1: Negative.
0: 911. Central 1225, your status.
2: 25, I'm all set, still out.
0: All set, still out, 911.
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Heard, we're coming to Frankfurt, investigate 124 Edgebrook Estate Circle for an order of gas and residence. 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
0: I have an update on that B&T complaint. The caller provided a plate number from a photograph. When you're ready.
1: Easy, Brian.
0: It's going to be a Florida plate. Robert Mary Boy, Boy 71. RMB, B71.
1: Easy. 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
0: I'll be en route to the area 1466 Jones Road. I believe it's Litchfield. Complaints are true.
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0: I'm going to be clear with that party at the station. I'm going to be en route to 84 Hancock Street. There will be a report from the SRO that there may be a juvenile MHL unattended at 84 Hancock.
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2: 45 3rd Street, 45 3rd Street, the 41-year-old male, unresponsive. We're starting EMS.
0: Hurricane County 2, Alien, copying overdose. 45 3rd Street for 41-year-old male, unresponsive. Heroin. Repeating, Hurricane County 2, Alien, an overdose. 45 3rd Street for 41-year-old male, unresponsive. Overdose on heroin. 957.
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0: 126 8th Ave, 126 8th Ave, callers a neighbor in the area, stating that at that address there's a puppy outside with no water or food. She said she has gone over there and given it water, been out there for about 3 hours. She's concerned for it.
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0: Central 1819, personal information. On 5, near Parator Road in Schuyler, we have a concerned citizen for a yellow Ram pickup truck, 1500 seats. The operator of the vehicle is unable to see due to the windshield being smashed, and he's concerned for them. They have since headed towards Utica. Unknown where the vehicle is at this time.
1: Three.
0: 10, 29.

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0: 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Henry William King, 6203, HWK, 6203.
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0: Four two seven East German Street, check to welfare. The 7-year-old female, Summer, unknown last name, was upset on the front porch of the caller's home because nobody was in her residence. States she does have siblings, and the kids live at 501 East German Street. The caller's requesting an interview.
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0: 201, it's Central, I'll be clear.
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0: Is 208 still out on that, Chester Walker?
1: That's affirmative.
0: Can you go ahead with the address and the particulars, please?
1: It's going to be 427 East German Street, 427 East German Street. The caller there states that she had a 7-year-old female, first name is Summer, unknown last name, on her front porch crying due to nobody being at her home. States she wants an interview regarding this. She does have other siblings at the residence.
0: 731.
2: 08 Central. I'm off that out here.
1: Receive. Central 201, you copy?
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1: Receive, I'm sending down name and number.
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1: Central.
0: I'll be clear from last. I'll be en route to the wind for a follow-up on the same.
1: 1134. Central 407, disabled vehicle.
0: Got it.
1: Disabled vehicle, Dyke Road near the on-ramp to 5S, headed westbound. It's a black Hyundai Elantra in the middle of the driving lane.
0: Yeah.

0: Central.
1: Can you start down for a teleport vehicle?
0: That's affirmative. We'll contact him 1138. Central 205.
2: 205.
0: You head over to 111 Park Ave, apartment 5. We got a suicidal subject disconnected from the line. Saying he wanted to commit suicide. Unknown further, we are attempting to give him a call back.
1: Five, 504 Central.

0: Central 205, the caller's going to be a William Bruce. He did say that he attempted to jump out in front of a moving vehicle before he called.
1: Richard.
0: 1140.
2: 201 is on hold. I'll take care of that.
0: 1140.
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0: 201, this one's all out.
1: Zero one, you're out 1141.
2: Sorry.

0: 229 Central, that was 201.
1: 44.
0: 201 Central, you want to send me back over there for William Bruce, who has some injuries to his arm.
2: Please, he's 1144. Eric, we're trying to move back, EMF. Eric, we're trying to move back, EMS, 111 Park Ave, apartment number 5, with EPD for a male with injuries to his arms. Eric, we're trying to repeat to move back, EMS, 111 Park Ave, apartment number 5, with the PD for a male with injuries to his arms. 1144.
1: Central 1D19. Can you respond in front of 2290, stay route 167? 2290, stay route 167. There's an injured deer in the yard there and needs dispatch.
3: Hey, Birmingham, show me your route.
1: Yeah, route 1145.

0: 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Go ahead with that address.
1: 2290 State Route 167. 2290 State Route 167, German Flats.
0: Copy. I'm only going to be about 5 miles. You could disregard 19. I'll handle it.
1: 1145 Central, 1D19. You copy?
0: I copy direct.
1: 1146.

0: 201 to Central. You can disregard MOVAC. I'm going to be transporting this mail to the wind for 941.
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0: Setting an odds to win with one 17-year-old female. Correct, one 17-year-old male. Can you notify them for me?
1: Affirmative, 1148.

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0: Seven 53.

0: 504 Central. It's going to be out intersection of 169 and 5. It's going to be a report of a fight in the roadway.
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0: Can you respond over to 169? Zero 169-05 by the wind bridge. 504 is en route over there for a possible fight in the roadway.
1: Copy that.
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0: 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I patrol the entirety of 167 at German Flats. Here's GOA, I'll be clear.
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0: New Turkey, fire alarm, 352 Gross Boulevard. At both these, it's a smoke detector in the men's room, D21. PD Circumer, a fire alarm. Both these, it's a men's room smoke detector, D21. 1201.
1: 9 Central. 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
0: District 1201.
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1: But
0: can you respond over to Badville Library? They have a male Ronald Stevens in the building. It has been removed and asked to stay out of there before.
1: Copy.
0: 12-0.

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0: 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Can you send EMS up to the station for a taser deployment?
1: Little Falls, EMS eval. Respond to the police station, eval a subject from a taser deployment. Little Falls, respond to the police station, evaluate a subject from a taser deployment, 1224.
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2: So 626 clear from last, in route, send an ETA to 64 Prospect.
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0: Ovek, East Herkimer, EMS, Valley Residential, room 116, 92 female, general illness. Ovek, East Herkimer, EMS, Valley Residential, 161 Valley Drive, room 116, 92 female, general illness, 1332.
1: County Mobeck acknowledges.
0: 1332 Mobeck.

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1: Got it.
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0: Charlie Elliott. 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

0: Tony, 537.
1: I-37.
0: Can you have PD respond to Quest on State Street?
1: Yeah, from what's the nature?
0: Erratic driver, hit another car.
1: Yeah, I received. Is that both vehicles still there?
0: That's affirmative.
1: Received. Is it a grayish tan truck, perhaps?
0: Ray, GMC Denali.
1: Received. We'll get them right over there. We got another call on it.
2: Central 205-201. Can you respond over to Cliffs on East State Street? There's a truck, grayish Denali, that has been involved in an accident. He was a previous erratic driver complaint that we have been taking as well.
0: Great.
2: 1346.

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0: 201 in Central now.
1: Okay, with the 201, you're out 1349. Central 1D27.
2: Right.
1: 1D27. Can you respond over to Buellfields and Skyler? There's a 52-year-old female on the ground. She was hit by a vehicle that has since left in the parking lot with multiple injuries.
2: Go ahead with the address.

0: Skyler, car pedestrian. It'll be Windsor 5 Driving Road, debut fuels. Between the Conco Skyler, a car pedestrian, in the parking lot of Buell Fuels, 105 Driving Road, one female injured, 1351.
1: 1351. Central 1D22.
2: Two, go ahead.
0: Conco 1351.
1: Update so I can let the ambulance and the fire department know.
0: For you.
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2: B22 Central, just have ambulance respond for ankle pain.
1: 4 EC 1351, sir.
0: 66996, they have 1351. Conco, it's a female there with a ankle injury. We're going to hold on a helicopter.
4: 908 to Central.
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0: Skyler, go ahead.
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0: Receive, Skyler. It's going to be a female there with an ankle injury. She's in the parking lot.

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0: Tony Skyler. 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Can you repeat our call? I didn't hear anything.
1: Yeah, it's a car pedestrian at the Buell Fuels, Windsor Vie Drive and Road. It's a female there, an ankle injury. She's in the parking lot. 566 is coming from Million.
0: I'll be around to the scene.
1: Copy one. 1353.
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1: Medic 6, 1353. Medic 6, watch yourself on 5 between Windfall and the drive in. There was a bunch of construction earlier.
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1: Is another unit on scene there, or is 2-2 on something unrelated?
2: That's affirmative. 2-2's on scene at Buell Fuels. He pulled up on it while I was giving you the address.
1: Copy. I'll still patrol that way.
2: Raise 1354. Central 407.
1: Got
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0: 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I'm currently at 138 West German Street, Herkimer. No need for status check.
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0: Prospect EMS 444 North Prospect. 53 female, abdominal pain, difficulty breathing. Herkimer MOVAC EMS 444 North Prospect. 53 female, abdominal pain, difficulty breathing.
1: 1417.
0: OVAC acknowledged. OVAC 1417, get the PD notified also per the request.
1: Receive, thank you.
0: 1417.
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0: Central.
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0: 400 Central, go ahead.
1: Sending down name and number in regards to a sale that was performed that wasn't authorized.

0: for the Central.
1: Central.
0: 1 juvenile female, you're out the wing, you're just advising.
1: That's affirmative, 1428. Central 208.
0: Go ahead.
1: Can you landline to center?
0: Affirmative.
1: 1428.
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2: FEMA's going to be Leanne Trumbull, possibly 5'6", 165 pounds, brown hair, hazel eyes, 46 years of age. She's leaving from 270 North Main Street, headed toward the bus stop to get transported to Little Falls.
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1: About at 130 West Main Street in regards to that last name and number. I've got a data when you're ready.
0: What?
1: New York passenger, Boy Adam Henry, 6785. Boy Adam Henry, 6785. Be out with that occupant.

0: 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Be at the Morningstar Church on Acme Road, 4224 Acme Road. They had their shed broken into last night. Locks were sawed off. There's items missing.
1: Copy, no.
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0: Can you respond over to the Pristine Car Wash, 110 North Carolina Street? Car on scene there states there's a neighbor dispute ongoing.
1: Copy.
0: 1518.

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1: 1827, go ahead.
0: Can you respond to Stewart's in Middleville, 5 North Main Street? We're receiving a hold up alarm from the pendant.
1: Copy, I'll be in route. I'm from Connor Richfield, just advising.
0: Where you see 1518?
1: Wendy, 25 to Central, I'm clear, I'm going to be heading that way.
0: Where you see 1518? Central 1827, you copy?

0: Central 1D27.
1: Okay, can you go ahead?
0: 25's clear of his incident. He's going to head him out there.
1: Copy.
0: 1519.

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1: Hi.
2: I'm still out there. Where do you need me?
0: Where is he? 1520.

0: 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Central. Shall we clear it on MPD and route back to my village?
1: 1522.

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0: And I have to reroute you to a suspicious person. 116 Griffin Road, Town of German Flats. 116 Griffin Road, Town of German Flats. Caller stating there's a subject at the door, unknown who the subject is. We're still on the line with them. It's one male. He has a cane. It's a Honda vehicle in the driveway, if you can lay on line.
1: Copy, I'll be in route.
0: 1528.

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2: 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What's that now?
1: 1529.
0: 1D25 Central.
1: Central.
0: Building 6 here. I was advised of an accidental activation. You can show me clear.
1: 3C1529.
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0: 1825 Central, what was the time of that call?
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1: I'm out on North Main with State Police and the investigator. Come to locate that female from earlier for Doc.
0: Received, my apologies, 1539.
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0: You're out of service, 1539.
1: 208 Central.
0: Central.
1: The complaint from Christine, was that in progress or is that an ongoing issue?
0: That complaint is an ongoing issue at this time. I also have another complaint from Albany requesting somebody to check your portal.
1: Received.
0: 1540.

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0: 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Are you able to break away for a welfare check?
1: Not this time.
0: All right, 1545. Central 205. The 427 East German Street, 427 East German Street. The 3-year-old female outside unattended.
1: Cat.
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1: 1-9, you're clear. 1546. 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
2: 205.
1: Do you have a unit available for a file 6208 saying to Eastern for check to welfare?
2: Yes.
1: 229 Harder Street, 229 Harder Street, apartment E. Edwards 6. Female Lexus, 17-year-old, left the residence through the back door. Recent discharge from the hospital for self-harm, manic episodes. Unknown clothing description. She left her phone in the residence. She changed her clothes prior to leaving the house.
2: Great.
1: 1547.

0: Little Falls EMS.
1: Central 502.
0: The Falls EMS, 57 Alexander Street, the 60s male, unknown medical problem inside the residence there. Little Falls EMS, 57 Alexander Street, the 60s male inside, unknown medical problem, 1548.
2: Little Falls acknowledges.
0: Little Falls, 1548. You may need forceful entry. The caller's outside. The male's inside. You can hear him requesting help. Screen door is locked.
2: Received.
0: 1549.

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1: 1555. 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

Kirkland and Rollback, EMS 201 East State. The 54 male, possible pulmonary embolism. Kirkland and Rollback, EMS 201 East State. The clinic, 54 male, possible pulmonary embolism. 1555. 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
2: Central 1D19, complaint. Three forty-five Ingham's Mills Road, Town of Mannheim. Caller Christian Davis states Dennis Gray, his boss at his job, chased him to his residence and is parked at his back porch, yelling and beeping the horn outside. Caller has children in the residence, negative drugs, weapons, or alcohol. Doors are locked at this time. He will remain inside until you get there.
1: 3-2.
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2: Did you take care of that complaint at Pristine Auto Wash?
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2: 1660.
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0: 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Circle Mobeck EMS 138 West German, 60-year-old male seizures, 1639.
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3: Bulletin is out, 1651.
0: You're out, 1651. 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
1: 18 down.
0: We had one female on the phone reporting chest pain. 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Are you going to need fire units out there?
1: Yeah, it's right in the middle of the road. We need traffic control.
0: Receive. Turkmer County to E. Turkmer, car 5.
1: Car 5, copy, direct.
0: 1652.
1: 18 to county, confirmed one female with chest pain.
0: One female with chest pain at 1652. County at East Turkmer, 18.
1: 18's on.
0: Are your units able to approach from the east, or are you going to need Little Falls for that cipher traffic?
1: We have room to get through.
0: Receive, 1652.
4: County East Turkmer Station acknowledging, awaiting crew.
0: Nice. East Turkmer Station acknowledging, awaiting a crew, 1652.
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0: Central 1D19, the first plate comes back valid on a 2025 Toyota RAV4 color gray to Joanne Capick-Young of St. Johnsville. The second registration also comes back valid to a 2009 Toyota Camry color red to Richard Williams of Clayville.
1: Start tows for both. Vehicle 1 is going to have rear axle damage, vehicle 2 heavy front end damage.
0: Receive, we'll contact him 1654.
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0: Can you respond back to 8852 North Main Street? 8852 North Main Street in Village of Poland. See Alexandra Hayes. States her ex-girlfriend from driving by harassing her. She's driven by twice. She has an OP. I advise her to send you back up, but this is a mutual agreement. Correction, disagreement.
1: Copy. I'll be around.
0: 1701.
1: We should be all right here. All right, 505 is on scene.
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0: 405, Elian. 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I'll be out at London Towers. Ending mileage 60276, 60276.
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0: Central 205. Are you available for a complaint?
1: Okay, well, go ahead.
0: 6 North Main Street. Chuck Street there. We have a report of 2 females and 4 males doing drugs on the sidewalk. Chaser's Needles involved. He's walked by and seen them and is now at a different location.
1: Johnny, 625 is on scene.
0: Joshua Elling.
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0: 205 Central.
1: Central.
0: It appears that parties dispersed. Did the caller provide direction of travel?
1: That is a negative.
0: Received. Did he want an interview?
1: Unknown. It was Josh Ailing calling.
0: Received. I'll be in the area.
1: Received. You're in the area. 1709.

モブヤ聞きます。Movac EMS, number 6, Dunkel Street, Dallasville, apartment 1, 24 female, general illness, a possible reaction to new medication started today. Repeating to Movac EMS, number 6, Dunkel Street, Village of Dallasville, apartment 1, 24 female, general illness, a possible reaction to new medication started today, 1711.

0: County, Wilbeck acknowledges. 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
1: You were the Exxon 5, right?
0: Affirmative.
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0: Central 205. Are you clear of that area check?
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0: Have a complaint, 308 North Prospect Street, 308 North Prospect. Ashley is the caller. State her 11-year-old daughter, Alyssa, was refusing to come home. She's now outside, refusing to come into the house. Requesting an officer's assistance.
1: Receive.
0: 1713.

0: 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You can show myself in 29 clear.
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0: 67 Moreland Street, 67 Moreland Street. Chris is the caller. He states that there's people trespassing on his property. It's an ongoing issue.
1: Marine themed.
0: 1729.

0: Pfizer to Central. Can you confirm the numeric again?
1: 67 Moreland Street, 67 Moreland.
0: Receive. Can you recontact the caller? This building is unoccupied. She's not there.
1: The caller was not on scene, was requesting a phone call due to people trespassing on the property. Not in progress at this time.
0: Receive. Thank you. Send it down to the name of the police. I'll be clear.
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1: Good night, God.
0: It's going to be 1428 State Route 29A, 1428 State Route 29A, Salisbury. See Samantha. She's stating her ex-boyfriend took her vehicle, refusing to give it back at this time.
1: This is
0: 1748. Central 602, check the welfare.
2: 602, go ahead.
0: It's going to be the intersection of South Main Street and Elm Street. South Main and Elm. Brianna's the caller. She states a teenage girl was left at the park. She's now on foot in the area wearing gray shorts, dark brown hair. States the mother left her at the park.
2: No.
0: 1748. 27, you're on the scene, 1749.

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0: 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Eastern MOVAC EMS, 308 West Street, for 93 male, injured still fall in the bathroom, 1751.
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0: 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Go ahead with that MVA.
1: 302, it's going to be the intersection of West Main Street and North Otsego. West Main and North Otsego for a two-car MVA, negative injuries. They're both going to be on North Otsego Street at this time.
0: Receipt.
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0: 302 to send. Shall be clear of the MVA and route to that address on Hillview.
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0: County, Salisbury, 84 Medic, en route from Little Falls.
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0: 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It's a 70s male, possible stroke, being a clubhouse and golf course. Peterborough, West Winfield EMS, 382 Ryder Road, Town of Litchfield. It's a 70s male, possible stroke, being a clubhouse of the golf course, 1854. County, Salisbury, car 3.
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0: Received laceration to the left arm. Is the patient conscious?
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0: Negative. Did not. 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
2: Be advised, they're reporting lacerations to the left arm. I'm still trying to find out whether there's conscious or unconscious.
0: Yeah, Chief, understand. I just thought he said something about a head injury.
1: Central.
3: Yep. I'll be at service, Central Post. I will be heading towards 29th location.
0: Understand. We'll advise the ambulance. Movac, you copy that?
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0: 623, you say received or on the scene?
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1: Not at this time.
6: Central. I'm going to start towards Salisbury. I'll be available if someone comes out this way.
1: Just as I'll let you know. 1901.
0: 623-1901. Sir, we're going to Salisbury. Salisbury, go ahead.
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1: Thought.
0: I'm going to need you to reroute 114 Horseshoe Lane, 114 Horseshoe Lane. Jessica's the caller. She states she heard 6 to 7 shots in the area.
1: Got it, route.
0: En route 1913. 1D10, just advising. Standby. 1D10, just advising. We're getting another phone call in regards to this.

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1: Alva.
0: We received 1848. 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
0: County. 4 County 2, Salisbury Landing Zone Command.
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2: 2-9, go ahead.
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0: 6-2-3, 7-2 just lifted with a 9-minute ETA, 09. 3-14.
2: Central.
0: OV Command, Flight 72 has lifted 9-minute ETA, 09.
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0: Central.
2: I'm going to start heading north towards Horseshoe Lane. Let me know what 190 needs and I'll start heading that way afterwards.
0: Affirm, 1950.

0: Central, 1D10, 1D20, just advising. We got another call in regards to this, saying that it's a gentleman that's shooting a shotgun into the woods.
1: One day I copy. Is there a copy as well?
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0: 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We are 5 to 6 minutes from your location. Just looking for a brief description of what we're going to be landing on. Any hazards, power lines, anything like that in the way.
1: To the north, east, and west. You have a building to the south, but you're in the center of a ball field with four cones.
2: Snail going through the garbage in front of their residence, scaring the children. He'd like them removed.
3: Copy. Central, I'm going to be transporting one to the town of Herkimer Court for arraignment. I'll advise who's going to take that complaint.
2: Mercy, thank you. 1918.
1: Approximately 160 to 170.
0: 170, thank you so much. We're going to be on the ground in a few minutes. You'll see us do a recon around the area first, and then we'll be down on the ground.

0: 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Have a good transport.
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0: Appreciate your patience. I'm going to be going from my station to the town of Herkimer Court, 1 mile for arraignment.
1: Received 1922.

Bounty on. 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
1: I'm Secure
0: 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Central 201, complaint.
2: 201.
0: 441 Henry Street, 441 Henry Street, see Abigail. 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
2: 3.
0: 1941.

0: 205 Central, I'm clear from this call. Can you go ahead again with the Henry Street call?
1: It's going to be 441 Henry Street, 441 Henry Street. Abigail's a caller. Someone damaged her flag on her property.
0: Copy.
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0: Can I have time of call for 10 complaint?
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0: Central 20120 for domestic. 329 North Ballinger Street. 329 North Ballinger Street. Paravani's the caller. She states her father's girlfriend, Heather, is intoxicated and is causing a disturbance at the residence.
1: Copy.
0: Thank you.

0: 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Can you go ahead with the numerics again?
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0: Received, you can show me how.
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2: 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They're requesting your presence at the landing zone.
3: 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Can you give me the address of that?
4: 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I'll head over there. 29. Gone team.
2: 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It's going to be right behind the firehouse.
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